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Make a request, make a dedication, and you could wind up on this week's Telephone Top 5. In just a few minutes, the Rewind Artist Spotlight features a woman who is told by other women not to be so feminine. Who is it? You'll find out after we rewind with No Doubt.

0: All right, it's time for another Rewind Artist Spotlight. And this time, the spotlight is on a beautiful female singer who was getting a lot of advice from other women. And they told her, don't be so feminine. Who is it? It's Pat Benatar.
1: You want me to act like, look non-feminine to be equal? That's not, to me, that wasn't the point. The point was, if you wanted to be equal and to work, you could be any way that you wanted. If you wanted to be androgynous, fine. But if you didn't want to be, it shouldn't have made any difference. I mean, there's no reason that a smart girl can't be a pretty girl, or vice versa.

0: 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I'm Gary Bryan. Coming up in just a few, the top five hits for August 1987.
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4: All right, in just a few minutes, we're going to count down the five biggest hits for the month of August, 1987. But first, let's rewind with the Spin Doctors.

right, it's time for another Rewind Custom Top 5 Countdown, and this time we reach back to the month of August in the year 1987. And in fifth place, from the best-selling Joshua Tree album, Still Haven't Found What I'm Looking For. Here's U2.

Up to number four on this list of big hits for the month of August 1987, and a band that was named after Mr. Spock's mother. Yes, Mr. Spock on Star Trek had a mother named T'Pau. And that's the name of this group, with Heart and Soul.

Our custom top five countdown of the biggest hits for August 1987 is now up to number one. The title song from the movie of the same name, Who's That Girl by Madonna.

0: Madonna Rewinds, and that is our top five countdown. I'm Gary Bryan. Coming up next on the Rewind Pop Culture Quiz, who was the first rock band to be featured on The Simpsons? Brandon Castile.
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0: With Gary Bryan. All right, here's your Rewind Pop Culture Quiz. Who was the first rock band to be featured on The Simpsons? 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

Backstreet Boys Rewind, and that brings us back to the pop culture quiz. The very first rock band to be featured on The Simpsons was Aerosmith in 1991. Let's rewind.

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1: 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In just a few minutes, we're going to count down the top five songs about the rain. But first, let's rewind with Coldplay. I used to

0: right, it's time for another Rewind Artist Spotlight. And this time, it's a woman who said, I will never put out a live album. Why? Here's Kim Wilde.
1: The only thing about live music is that that's what it should be. I think most of the time it should be live in front of an audience. Sometimes it transmits really well on vinyl, but most of the time I like to have more control, the control of being in a recording studio. I prefer

0: Jim Wilde rewinds, and that is the Artist Spotlight. I'm Gary Bryan. Coming up in just a few minutes, the top five songs about the rain.
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0: It's a custom top five countdown on Rewind, and at number two on this list of big hits about the rain, the title track from Purple Rain. Here's Prince.
1: Thank you.

0: The Eurythmics Rewind, and that is our top five countdown. I'm Gary Bryan. Coming up next on the Rewind Pop Culture Quiz, engineer Brandon Castillo.
1: Yeah.
0: On which music video did Robert Palmer introduce the girls with the little black dresses and red lipstick?
1: I didn't mean to turn you on.
0: Yeah, but which music video? Hey.
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0: Rewind. All right, here's your Rewind pop culture quiz. On which music video did Robert Palmer introduce those girls with the little black dresses and the red lipstick? You'll find out after we rewind with Jimmy Eat World.

0: Jimmy Eat World rewinds, and that brings us back to the Rewind Pop Culture Quiz. The music video where Robert Palmer introduced the girls with the little black dresses and the red lipstick was Addicted to Love. First of all, were they really playing Brandon Castillo?
1: Sure.
0: Sure they were. And second of all, thank you, Robert.

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In just a few minutes, one of Jamaica's biggest stars says he stays positive. Who is it? You'll find out after we rewind with Green Day. So

0: right, it's time for another Rewind Artist Spotlight, and this time it's a guy who did a version of I Can See Clearly Now for the movie Cool Runnings. He's a Jamaican superstar, and he just says, I love to stay positive. Here's Jimmy Cliff.
1: I grew up in a condition where I could have chosen to go either way, negatively or positively. So I kind of chose to go positive, and that stayed with me through my life. Always have to have a positive outlook on whatever situation there is. And so it comes out in my music.

0: 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I'm Gary Bryan. Coming up next, the top five hits for August 1986.
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All right, time for another Rewind Custom Top 5 Countdown. This time, we rewind to the month of August, 1986, with the five biggest hits, and in fifth place, it's Peter Gabriel.

Our countdown of the five biggest hits for August 1986, now up to number four. And this remake of a song originally done by Shocking Blue. It's Venus by Bananarama.

A big month and a big year, August 1986. And the biggest hit for this month is from the movie Top Gun, Take My Breath Away. Here's Berlin.

0: Berlin Rewinds, and that is our top five countdown. I'm Gary Bryan. Coming up next on the Rewind Pop Culture Quiz, which artist won the most Grammys in one night?
1: Would that be LL Cool J?
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0: All right, here's your Rewind pop culture quiz. Which artist won the most Grammys in one night? You'll find out after we rewind with Weezer.

Weezer rewinds, and it brings us back to the pop culture quiz. The artist who won the most Grammys in one night, it's actually a tie. 8 Grammys apiece for Santana with the Supernatural album, and Michael Jackson with Thriller. Let's rewind.

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1: 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The Telephone Top 5 is coming up in minutes, but first, let's rewind with Alanis Morissette.
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0: band that took just 20 minutes to write their biggest hit ever. 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
1: The song was originally, it only took 20 minutes to write. I was in John's flat, which you call apartment. I was in his flat and it was in the corridor, and he had a tiny little cupboard where he had a porch studio and an amplifier, and I sat on the amplifier and he said, write this down. Josie's on a vacation far away. I've still got the original lyric sheet. I've still got that line, that paper, with all the borrow marks on it and all the words. Come around, talk it over, something, and I sang it. Josie's on a vacation. Yeah, that'll work. That's a good little pop song. We didn't know it was going to be as big as it is now, you know, and it was written so quickly.

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0: right, it's time for this week's five coolest requests on the telephone top five at 844-REWIND-8. We're going to hear from New York City, from Idaho, from Las Vegas, Pennsylvania, and this call from upstate New York.
1: 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I love listening to you guys. Keep up the great work.

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1: I just called to say I love you by Stevie Wonder. I want to dedicate it to all the women I've had in my life.

0: We're counting them down, the five coolest requests of the week. At number three, a call from Las Vegas.
1: Yeah, hi, Gary. This is Sherry again from Las Vegas. Any song by George Michael would be great. I love all those songs.

0: Coast to Coast, it's all requests. It's a telephone top five. And at number two this week, a call at 844-REWIND-8 from Idaho.
1: Hello, my name is Eli from Hard Fork, and I would like to hear the song Every Little Thing She Does Is Magic by The Police, designated to my girlfriend, Sierra.

0: This week's Telephone Top 5 is now up to first place. And the number one request is from New York City.
1: Yeah, I'd like to request The Eternal Flame by the Bangles.

0: Bengals Rewind, and that is this week's Telephone Top 5 at 844-REWIND-8. And remember, that number is good coast-to-coast and in Alaska and Hawaii. Coming up next on the Rewind Pop Culture Quiz, what was the first song ever played on MTV Europe?
1: Born in the USA.
0: So wrong. Yeah, you'll get the real answer coming up next.
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0: All right, here's your Rewind pop culture quiz. I think most people know that the first song played on MTV was Video Killed the Radio Star by the Buggles. But when they launched MTV in Europe, they played a different song. What was it? You'll find out after we rewind with Lenny Kravitz.

Lenny Kravitz rewinds, and that brings us back to the pop culture quiz. The very first song played on MTV in Europe was I Want My MTV or Money for Nothing by Dire Straits. Let's rewind.

playlist button where you can see everything that happened on the show this week. Rewind is distributed by United Stations Radio Networks in New York City. I'm Gary Bryan. We'll see you next week. And in the meantime, be kind and rewind.

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Hello, I'm George Pelletier, President and CEO of West Virginia Radio Corporation. 2 weeks ago, our state experienced unprecedented storm damage. 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

Hello, I'm George Pelletier, President and CEO of West Virginia Radio Corporation. 2 weeks ago, our state experienced unprecedented storm damage. 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You made a difference.

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2: Morgan County first responders are reminding drivers of a message from the West Virginia Department of Transportation as school buses hit the roads later this month. If a school bus has its red lights flashing and the stop arm extended, stopping is the law. It doesn't matter if you're running late to work or just going down the street. The message says children rely on us to pay attention and keep them safe as they step on and off the bus. The State Public Service Commission will review a proposed 7% rate increase for Hope Gas. The company says rising demand, partly driven by AI technology's need for electricity, is pushing up natural gas prices. The Berkeley and Morgan County Offices of Emergency Management, along with the Eastern Panhandle Regional Planning and Development Council, are working on the Berkeley-Morgan County Hazard Mitigation Plan. Part of the process is asking for public comment. Here's Berkeley County Emergency Management Director Randy Lilly.
3: And we're inviting the public to take a survey. It's just a few minute survey, real quick, a few questions on what the public feels that their hazards may be. So we can compile this list. There is an opportunity through the plan that we can identify some projects, mitigate some of these hazards, and possibly get some grant funding to assist in mitigating these hazards. The survey is live right now. It's currently on the Berkeley County Commission website. There's no personal information that's asked in the survey.
2: Rachel Miller is the executive director of the Eastern Panhandle Regional Planning and Development Council. She says hazard mitigation is an ongoing problem as population continues to boom in the Eastern Panhandle.
4: We have to update this. We review it every single year. We don't have to submit it formally to FEMA, but we want to make sure that the strategies that we've identified today, this year, are still applicable next year and the following year.
2: More than 25,000 Hope Scholarship students will get their first funding of the school year this week. State Treasurer Larry Pax says payments will hit accounts August 13th, 2 days ahead of schedule. For the Panhandle News Network, I'm Marcia Kovalik.
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5: 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On 81 between Winchester, Martinsburg, and Hagerstown, Greencastle, you're fine. 70, no delays between Hancock, Hagerstown, Myersville to Frederick. Emerge onto southbound 270 with heavy traffic before 85 Buckeystown Pike to a crash that is south of the Monocacy. And it looks like they're moving it to the left shoulder right now. Still a lot of volume trying to get past all of that. Beyond that, you're going to be fine toward Lane Divide. 15 across Point of Rocks, heavy. Heavy getting into Luckett's. The rest of the ride to Leesburg's good. Route 9, traffic slows before Sagal Road to Harper's Ferry Road, Hillsboro. And traffic slows Percival Road to the Berlin Turnpike. After that, you're going to be fine to Route 7. I'm Allie Oakley with traffic.
6: Here's your Panhandle News Network forecast. Today will be partly sunny, hot and humid with a chance of a thunderstorm in the afternoon. The storm could bring flooding downpours and localized damaging wind gusts. The high temperature will reach 92 degrees with your exclusive AccuWeather forecast. I'm meteorologist Joe Lundberg on Cool 92.9.

Morgan County's greatest hits are on Cool 92.9. Welcome to Monday. I'm Logan Scott in for Danielle. 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It's a little Eddie Rabbit. It's Cool 92.9. Good morning to you.

0: Morgan County's greatest hits are on Cool 92.9. I'm Logan Scott. So now they're saying blueberries and raspberries may be contaminated with that explosive parasite. So what can we eat? Chocolate. I mean, chocolate's not done us wrong yet.
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3: 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I don't see accidents, although I do see a brief slowdown here just north of King Street that I am watching. The rest of the ride to Hagerstown is fine. 70, it's good. Hancock, Hagerstown, Myersville to Frederick. You merge on a southbound 270. Heavy traffic south of the Monocacy with delays before 85 Buckystown Pike, and then you're going to be fine to the lane divide. 15, traffic slows south of St. Clair Lane into Luckett's, then you're fine into Leesburg, Route 9. Traffic slows before Sagal Road to Harper's Ferry Road, very heavy in Hillsboro. Heavy starting at Percival Road to the Berlin Turnpike as well as Route 7. It's going to be kind of heavy. Oh, and also a little bit heavy at Hamilton Station. I'm Allie Oakley with traffic.
4: Here's your Panhandle News Network forecast. Today will be partly sunny, hot and humid with a chance of a thunderstorm in the afternoon. The storm could bring flooding downpours and localized damaging wind gusts. The high temperature will reach 92 degrees with your exclusive AccuWeather forecast. I'm meteorologist Joe Lundberg on Cool 92.9.

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0: 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I'm Logan Scott. Now, 75% of people say restaurants should offer some form of adults-only dining. Don't get mad, but I kind of agree. All right, let's grab another check of traffic.
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2: 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On 81 between Winchester, Martinsburg, Hagerstown, Greencastle, traffic looks great. I don't see any problems here. 70 between Hancock, Hagerstown, Myersville, Frederick, not bad. You merge onto southbound 270. Traffic slows before 85 Buckystown Pike to get south of the Monocacy. After that, toward the lane divide, traffic's fine. 15. Traffic is going to slow south of St. Clair Lane to Luckett's. The rest of the ride to Leesburg's good. Route 9, traffic slows Sagal Road to Harper's Ferry Road. Heavy into Hillsboro. Heavy at the Berlin Turnpike as well as Hamilton Station.

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13: Here's your Panhandle News Network forecast. Today will be partly sunny, hot and humid, with a chance of a thunderstorm in the afternoon. The storm could bring flooding downpours and localized damaging wind gusts. The high temperature will reach 92 degrees. With your exclusive AccuWeather forecast, I'm meteorologist Joe Lundberg on Cool 92.9.

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2: 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On 81, between Winchester, Martinsburg, Hagerstown, Greencastle, Chambersburg, all of that looks great. 70 between Hancock, Hagerstown, South Mountain to Frederick lanes are open. Southbound 270, there's a crash south of the Monocacy with delays from 85 Buckeystown Pike, and then you're going to be fine to the lane divide. 15, very heavy getting into Leggett's. The rest of the ride to Leesburg's good. Route 9 out of Martinsburg to Charlestown, I don't see accidents. Traffic slows after Sagal Road to Harper's Ferry Road, heavy into Hillsboro. Heavy when you get to Percival Road to the Berlin Turnpike. I'm Allie Oakley with traffic.
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2: Morgan County first responders are reminding drivers of a message from the West Virginia Department of Transportation as school buses hit the roads later this month. If a school bus has its red lights flashing and the stop arm extended, stopping is the law. It doesn't matter if you're running late to work or just going down the street. The message says children rely on us to pay attention and keep them safe as they step on and off the bus. The State Public Service Commission will review a proposed 7% rate increase for Hope Gas. The company says rising demand, partly driven by AI technology's need for electricity, is pushing up natural gas prices. The Berkeley and Morgan County Offices of Emergency Management, along with the Eastern Panhandle Regional Planning and Development Council, are working on the Berkeley-Morgan County Hazard Mitigation Plan. Part of the process is asking for public comment. Here's Berkeley County Emergency Management Director Randy Lilly.
3: And we're inviting the public to take a survey. It's a, just a few minute survey, real quick, few questions on what the public feels that their hazards may be. So we can compile this list. There is the opportunity through the plan that we can identify some projects, mitigate some of these hazards, and possibly get some grant funding to assist in mitigating these hazards. The survey is live right now. It's currently on the Berkeley County Commission website. There's no personal information that's asked in the survey.
2: Rachel Miller is the executive director of the Eastern Panhandle Regional Planning and Development Council. She says hazard mitigation is an ongoing problem as population continues to boom in the Eastern Panhandle.
4: We have to update this. We review it every single year. We don't have to submit it formally to FEMA, but we want to make sure that the strategies that we've identified today, this year, are still applicable next year and the following year.
2: More than 25,000 Hope Scholarship students will get their first funding of the school year this week. State Treasurer Larry Pack says payments will hit accounts August 13th, 2 days ahead of schedule. For the Panhandle News Network, I'm Marcia Kovalik.
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5: 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On 81 between Winchester, Martinsburg, and Hagerstown, I don't see accidents. 70 is fine. Hancock, Hagerstown to Frederick, merging onto southbound 270. Heavy traffic out of Urbana. It's going to stay heavy all the way past Hyattstown. Then you're fine to the lane divide. 15 across Point of Rocks, pretty heavy there. As well as Luckett's, and the rest of the ride to Leesburg is good. Route 9 out of Martinsburg to Charlestown, I don't see crashes. Traffic is going to slow Sagal Road to Harper's Ferry Road, heavy into Hillsboro, heavy after Percival Road to the Berlin Turnpike, and then Route 7 after Route 9, you've got a crash with delays starting at Hamilton Station Road. I'm Allie Oakley with traffic.
6: Here's your Panhandle News Network forecast. Today will be partly sunny, hot and humid with a chance of a thunderstorm in the afternoon. The storm could bring flooding downpours and localized damaging wind gusts. The high temperature will reach 92 degrees with your exclusive AccuWeather forecast. I'm meteorologist Joe Lundberg on Cool 92.9.

Morgan County's greatest hits are on Cool 92.9. I'm Logan Scott on a Monday. Thanks for hanging out with me. And for Danielle today and tomorrow, just taking some much-deserved time off. Barbara Streisand, Barry Gibb on Cool 92.9.

0: Morgan County's greatest hits are on Cool 92.9. Lionsgate plans to start filming Michael 2 in late 2026 or early 2027. The studio hopes to release the film by the end of 2027 or the first half of 2028. The first film, Michael, earned about $1 billion worldwide. I still need to binge that. Maybe I'll do that once I get off today.
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3: 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On 81 between Winchester, Martinsburg, Hagerstown, I just don't see any accidents. 70 is fine. Hancock, Hagerstown, Myersville to Frederick. Emerge on southbound 270. Traffic slows out of Urbana past Hyattstown, then you're fine toward the lane divide. 15 across Point of Rocks, kind of busy there as well as Luckett's. The rest of the ride at Leesburg's fine. Route 9 lining up for Harper's Ferry Road, Hillsboro, Percival Road to the Berlin Turnpike, as well as Hamilton Station. And eastbound side of Route 7, after you pass Route 9, there's an accident. I'm Allie Oakley with traffic.
4: Here's your Panhandle News Network forecast. Today will be partly sunny, hot and humid with a chance of a thunderstorm in the afternoon. The storm could bring flooding downpours and localized damaging wind gusts. The high temperature will reach 92 degrees with your exclusive AccuWeather forecast. I'm meteorologist Joe Lundberg on Cool 92.9.

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1: All right, so Chef Craig Bowerson's big idea started with a lot of complaints. 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What do you guys want to eat? And curated menus based off of resident suggestion. There's some cool news for you on this Monday right here on Cool
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2: 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On 81 between Winchester, Martinsburg, Hagerstown, Greencastle, there are no accidents. 70 between Hancock, Hagerstown, Myersville, Frederick. Lanes are open. You merge onto southbound 270 heavy out of Urbana. Off and on past Hyattstown, and then you're going to be fine in lane divide 15 across Point of Rocks. It's busy. Heavy getting into Luckett's. Route 9, traffic slows at the West Virginia line to Harper's Ferry Road after Cider Mill Road to Hillsboro. And traffic slows Percival Road to the Berlin Turnpike as well as Hamilton Station. Eastbound side of Route 7, traffic slows before Ivindale Road to get past Route 9. I'm Allie Oakley with traffic.
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14: Here's your Panhandle News Network forecast. Today will be partly sunny, hot and humid with a chance of a thunderstorm in the afternoon. The storm could bring flooding downpours and localized damaging wind gusts. The high temperature will reach 92 degrees with your exclusive AccuWeather forecast. I'm meteorologist Joe Lundberg on Cool 92.9.

went down to Georgia, he was looking for a soul to steal. He was in a bind because he was way behind and he was willing to make a deal. When he came across this young man sawing on a fiddle and playing it hot, and the devil jumped up on a hickory stump and said, "Boy, let me tell you what. I guess you didn't know it, but I'm a fiddle player too. And if you'd care to take a dare, I'll make a bet with you. Now you play pretty good fiddle, boy, but give the devil his due. I bet a fiddle of gold against your soul, because I think I'm better than you." The boy said, "My name's Johnny, and it might be a sin, but I'll take your bet, you're gonna regret, because I'm the best as ever."

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And he pulled the bow across the strings and it made an evil hiss. And then a band of demons joined in and it

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And he laid that golden fiddle on the ground at Johnny's feet. Johnny said, "Devil, just come on back if you ever want to try again. 'Cause I told you once, you son of a gun.

0: Man, my fiddle's on fire. I was air fiddling here in the studio. I hope you were too. Hey, I'm Logan Scott in for Danielle. Hometown Mornings on this Monday morning. Always appreciate you taking some time and spending it with us. Hey, Mountaineer Sports are coming to Cool 92.9. Yeah, we're going to have all the football action this season right here on the air. 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
2: 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I don't see any accidents. 70's fine. Hancock, Hagerstown, South Mountain to Frederick. Lanes are open. You merge on a southbound 270. Traffic slows before Urbana past Hyattstown. And you're going to be fine toward Lane Divide 15. Across Point of Rocks, kind of busy there, as well as Luckett's. The rest of the ride to Leesburg's good. Route 9, traffic is going to slow at the West Virginia line to Harper's Ferry Road. Heavy into Hillsboro, heavy before Percival Road to the Berlin Turnpike. And then you're going to slow when you get to Hamilton Station Road. Eastbound side of Route 7, Hamilton Station Road, to get past Route 9, there's a big delay because of a crash. I'm Allie Oakley with traffic.
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2: Morgan County first responders are reminding drivers of a message from the West Virginia Department of Transportation as school buses hit the roads later this month. If a school bus has its red lights flashing and the stop arm extended, stopping is the law. It doesn't matter if you're running late to work or just going down the street. The message says children rely on us to pay attention and keep them safe as they step on and off the bus. The State Public Service Commission will review a proposed 7% rate increase for Hope Gas. The company says rising demand, partly driven by AI technology's need for electricity, is pushing up natural gas prices. The Berkeley and Morgan County Offices of Emergency Management, along with the Eastern Panhandle Regional Planning and Development Council, are working on the Berkeley-Morgan County Hazard Mitigation Plan. Part of the process is asking for public comment. Here's Berkeley County Emergency Management Director Randy Lilly.
3: And we're inviting the public to take a survey. It's just a few minute survey, real quick, a few questions on what the public feels that their hazards may be. So we can compile this list. There is the opportunity through the plan that we can identify some projects, mitigate some of these hazards, and possibly get some grant funding to assist in mitigating these hazards. The survey is live right now. It's currently on the Berkeley County Commission website. There's no personal information that's asked in the survey.
2: Rachel Miller is the executive director of the Eastern Panhandle Regional Planning and Development Council. She says hazard mitigation is an ongoing problem as population continues to boom in the Eastern Panhandle.
4: We have to update this. We review it every single year. We don't have to submit it formally to FEMA, but we want to make sure that the strategies that we've identified today, this year, are still applicable next year and the following year.
2: More than 25,000 Hope Scholarship students will get their first funding of the school year this week. State Treasurer Larry Pack says payments will hit accounts August 13th, 2 days ahead of schedule. For the Panhandle News Network, I'm Marcia Kovalik.
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5: 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On 81 between Winchester, Martinsburg, and Hagerstown. I don't see accidents or delays even going to Greencastle. 70's fine. Hancock, Hagerstown to Frederick. You're going to slow when you get to 40 over to 29 Ellicott City. Southbound 270 slowing out of Urbana to Hyattstown. 15 heavy into Luckett's. Before and after Limestone School Road, you have a slowdown. And it's an accident on the eastbound side of Route 7 after Route 9 that creates those big delays just after the Berlin Turnpike. And Route 9, traffic slows at the West Virginia-Virginia line to Harper's Ferry Road before Percival Road to the Berlin Turnpike as well as Hamilton Station. I'm Allie Oakley with traffic.
0: Morgan County weather. Here's your Panhandle News Network forecast. Today will be partly sunny, hot and humid with a chance of a thunderstorm in the afternoon. The storm could bring flooding downpours and localized damaging wind gusts. The high temperature will reach 92 degrees with your exclusive AccuWeather forecast. I'm meteorologist Joe Lundberg on Cool 92.9. We'll be right back.

Morgan County's greatest hits are on Cool 92.9. I'm Logan Scott in for Danielle on a Monday. She's taking some time off. Much deserved time off. Let's do a little Scritti Politti now. It's Cool 92.9.

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2: All right, on this day in 1945, one day after the atomic bombing in Japan, they announced a conditional willingness to accept the postum declaration terms for surrender. In 1988, President Ronald Reagan signed the Civil Liberties Act of 1988, granting reparations to Japanese Americans interned during the World War II. This date in 1990, NASA's Magellan space probe successfully entered orbit around Venus to map its surface. Let's look at your back in the day on this Monday right here on Cool 92.9.
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5: 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There are no accidents. 70 is fine. Hancock, Hagerstown, Myersville to Frederick. You merge onto southbound 270, hitting the delays south of Urbana to Hyattstown. Pockets of traffic beyond that. Now 15, heavy into Luckett's, off and on to get past Limestone School Road. Route 9, traffic slows to Harper's Ferry Road, Hillsboro. You're going to slow before Percival Road to the Berlin Turnpike. Hamilton Station to ride to Route 7 and eastbound Route 7 after Route 9. That's an accident. You've got delays that are going to start almost back near the Berlin Turnpike. Heavy, heavy volume. I'm Allie Oakley with traffic.
6: Here's your Panhandle News Network forecast. Today will be partly sunny, hot and humid with a chance of a thunderstorm in the afternoon. The storm could bring flooding downpours and localized damaging wind gusts. The high temperature will reach 92 degrees with your exclusive access.

0: Morgan County's greatest hits are on Cool 92.9. I'm Logan Scott. Thanks so much for hanging out with me on this Monday. Today is S'mores Day. Oh, I want a s'mores. It is Lazy Day, Spoil Your Dog Day, and National Duran Duran Appreciation Day. We are 4 weeks out from Labor Day. I'm ready for a three-day weekend.
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13: Here's your Panhandle News Network forecast. Today will be partly sunny, hot and humid with a chance of a thunderstorm in the afternoon. The storm could bring flooding, downpours and localized damaging wind gusts. The high temperature will reach 92 degrees. With your exclusive AccuWeather forecast, I'm meteorologist Joe Lundberg on Cool 92.9.

0: Morgan County's greatest hits are on Cool 92.9. Our Cares for Kids Radiothon is coming up August 20th and 21st. We'll bring you stories. 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And again, remember, no child is ever turned away, regardless of their ability to pay, at WVU Medicine Galisano's Children's. 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

Morgan County's greatest hits are on Cool 92.9. I'm Logan Scott on a Monday. I'm in early. That means I have my whole day ahead of me when I get out of here at 10 o'clock. Yay! And for Danielle, here's Bruce Hornsby in the range on Cool 92.9.

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Morgan County's greatest hits are on Cool 92.9. Who are the happiest cities? Well, Fremont, California, Bismarck, North Dakota, and Scottsdale, Arizona. They looked at income growth, leisure time, and

0: 92.9, we are Morgan County's greatest hits. I'm Logan Scott. A new study finds 75% of people want an adults-only dining section at restaurants, including 79% of parents. Half of respondents say limiting kids or having an adults-only dining area depends on the setting, according to the research from Lightspeed Commerce. But a lot of diners are fine with dogs, as nearly half support dog-friendly restaurants. Yes, please. I love my Joopy. I want to take him everywhere I can.
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6: County Weather. Here's your Panhandle News Network forecast. This afternoon, expect partial sunshine with a thunderstorm possible, bringing the chance of flooding downpours and localized damaging wind gusts. The high will reach 90. Tonight will be rather cloudy and humid with a heavy thunderstorm likely, with the potential for damaging winds alongside heavy downpours. The low will be around 70. With your exclusive AccuWeather forecast, I'm meteorologist Joe Lundberg on Cool 92.9.

Morgan County's greatest hits are on Cool 92.9. I'm Logan Scott. I'm out the door. Thanks so much for hanging out with me on this Monday. And for Danielle, Cool Mornings, powered by Dawson's Home Center. We'll do it all over again tomorrow starting at 6 right here on Cool 92.9.

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It's the Steve Miller Band on Cool 92.9 playing Morgan County's greatest hits. Guess what, ladies and gentlemen? That's right. I'm back. It's Daniel Woods sitting in for Logan Scott because, well, he's on in the morning for a couple of days here for Danielle. And we're going to have a good time because we always have a good time, right? Today, tomorrow, we're playing Morgan County's greatest hits. And I'm going to be here from 10 until 3, getting you through your workday. Say it with me. The right way. Right here on Cool 92.9.

It's the Goo Goo Dolls on Cool 92.9 playing Morgan County's greatest hits. Daniel Woods rolling along with you, throwing it back to the late 70s. Last time my baseball team won a World Series. It's Nicolette Larson from 79 on Cool 92.9.

Playing Morgan County's greatest hits on Cool 92.9. I'm Daniel Woods, in for Logan Scott, who's in for Danielle. And Parker Stone's in for Parker Stone this afternoon. Shaking things up a little bit just for a couple of days here to start the week, but don't you worry. We've got more of Morgan County's greatest hits on the way.

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0: Working on the night shift with the Commodores on Cool 92.9, playing Morgan County's greatest hits. And the new school year is here with Cool 92.9 helping you start it off right. 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
2: Here's your Panhandle News Network forecast. This afternoon, expect partial sunshine with a thunderstorm possible, bringing the chance of flooding downpours and localized damaging wind gusts. The high will reach 90. Tonight will be rather cloudy and humid with a heavy thunderstorm likely, with the potential for damaging winds alongside heavy downpours. The low will be around 70. With your exclusive AccuWeather forecast, I'm meteorologist Joe Lundberg on Cool 92.9.

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That's Rod Stewart on Cool 92.9 playing Morgan County's greatest hits, crossing over into hour number two. For me sitting in with you lovely people, I'm here today and tomorrow. My name is Daniel Woods, if you haven't heard. But you probably have, because, well, you like to stick around and listen to Morgan County's greatest hits, am I right? You're going to get a chance to hear Morgan County's greatest hits live coming up this Saturday, because Danielle will be back and she'll be broadcasting live from the Morgan County Expo at Berkeley Springs State Park from 10 until noon this Saturday.

Dolly Parton's on Cool 92.9. We play Morgan County's greatest hits, and, well, you're just going to have to get used to it, right? This September, you got something else for you to get used to, but this is a good thing to get used to. 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

0: 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And tomorrow's a Tail Wagon Tuesday here on Cool 92.9. 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
9: Here's your Panhandle News Network forecast. This afternoon, expect partial sunshine with a thunderstorm possible, bringing the chance of flooding downpours and localized damaging wind gusts. The high will reach 90. Tonight will be rather cloudy and humid with a heavy thunderstorm likely, with the potential for damaging winds alongside heavy downpours. The low will be around 70. With your exclusive AccuWeather forecast, I'm meteorologist Joe Lundberg on Cool 92.9.

0: It's a Genesis on Cool 92.9, playing Morgan County's greatest hits. And you already know there's all kinds of good stuff going down around your community. And that's why it's time for a look at your community calendar. Coming up this week, the MAC 2026 Summer Music Series continues this Friday. 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

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I'm going to get out of the way because it's time for one of the greatest intros in the history of music. 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

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We're playing Morgan County's greatest hits, and we're playing them in a row. 60 minutes nonstop. Brought to you right here on Cool 92.9. It's commercial-free cool lunch break. And, well, I'm going to get out of the way because this is one of my favorites.

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Stevie Wonder's on Q92.9, and we're playing Morgan Kenny's Greatest Hits, leaving that commercial-free cool lunch break in the rear view, but that doesn't mean there's not more great music coming your way.

That's Sting on Cool 92.9 playing Morgan County's greatest hits. And we are going to get down. And we're going to get down right here on Cool 92.9 because that's what we do. I'm Daniel Woods. I'm hanging out with you until 3 o'clock. So do not miss what's coming down the line.

Stevie Nicks on Cool 92.9, played Morgan County's greatest hits. And ladies and gentlemen, look, you already understand that when I get the opportunity to jump in this chair, well, I'm going to play some of my favorites. And here's another.

0: Tears for Fears on Cool 92.9, playing Morgan County's greatest hits. 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
12: Here's your Panhandle News Network forecast this afternoon. Expect a mix of sun and clouds with the possibility of a thunderstorm. The storm could lead to heavy rain and strong winds in certain areas. The temperature will reach a high of 90 degrees. With your exclusive AccuWeather forecast, I'm meteorologist Joe Lundberg on Cool 92.9.

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It's Michael Jackson and Paul McCartney on Cool 92.9 playing Morgan County's greatest hits and taking it into the final hour that I'm going to be spending with you, ladies and gentlemen, here today. But don't worry, we got a lot of good stuff coming up.

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Heading down that Ventura Highway. It's Cool 92.9 playing Morgan at County's greatest hits and playing the right ones, at least in my personal opinion. Well, I'm the one that's playing them, so I am biased.

Lindsey Buckingham, a little bit of solo work on Cool 92.9. And from the somewhat rarity of solo Lindsey Buckingham to the very much rarity of Patrick Swayze music, I gotta admit, it's a pretty good one on Cool 92.9.

0: It's Lenny Kravitz on Cool 92.9 playing Morgan County's greatest hits. And have you taken a look at our new WVRC media app? 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
9: Here's your Panhandle News Network forecast. This afternoon, expect a mix of sun and clouds with the possibility of a thunderstorm. The storm could lead to heavy rain and strong winds in certain areas. The temperature will reach a high of 90 degrees. With your exclusive AccuWeather forecast, I'm meteorologist Joe Lundberg on Cool 92.9.

0: It's Cher on Cool 92.9, playing Morgan County's greatest hits. And I know it was yesterday, but I am already waiting for this coming Sunday because that's when we get to relive the iconic 1980s with Casey Kasem's American Top 40 80s with countdowns of the original broadcast. Experience the nostalgia of Casey's voice, long-distance dedications, and the biggest hits from artists like Prince, Madonna, and Michael Jackson. 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

Fork and County's greatest hits. You're listening to Cool 92.9. A good afternoon to you on this Monday. It's Parker Stone hanging out with you to close out the workday and get you home until 7 tonight. We're going back to 1985 for this one. It's Sheila E. on Cool 92.9.

Morgan County's greatest hits. You're listening to Cool 92.9, your proud home once again for Berkeley Springs High School football. We're less than 3 weeks away from the start of the Indian football season. 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

0: 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Going back to 1986 for this one. 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
1: What did you think I would do at this moment?

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0: It's Cool 92.9. Warner Brothers has officially confirmed that a live-action adaptation of the classic animated series The Jetsons is coming, and it's going to star Jim Carrey. The studio revealed the project in its shareholder letter, placing it in the Beyond 2027 release window. Director Colin Trevorrow, known for Jurassic World, is in talks to co-write and direct the movie. Carrey, currently in his cartoon adaptation era, also has upcoming projects, including another Sonic the Hedgehog film and a potential How the Grinch Stole Christmas sequel. Previous Jetsons films attempts involved directors Adam Shankman and Robert Rodriguez, among others, but none were followed to completion. So we'll see if this one will get completed and see if Warner Brothers will put together something with a live-action Jetsons movie. More to come. It's Cool 92.9.
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10: Here's your Panhandle News Network forecast. Tonight, expect mostly cloudy skies with high humidity and the possibility of a severe thunderstorm bringing heavy rain. Be prepared for strong winds along with the downpours. The temperature will drop to 70 degrees. With your exclusive AccuWeather forecast, I'm meteorologist Jason Caterina on Cool 92.9.

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0: Morgan County's greatest hits. You're listening to Cool 92.9. The school year is almost among us. This time next week, we will be in the week of kids going to school and starting up the 26-27 year. 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
2: Berkeley County School Superintendent Dr. Ryan Sachs joined this morning's Panhandle Live to discuss a new autism classroom workforce initiative.
3: Where we have had the most need in filling these classrooms has been in our special education classrooms and especially our autism classes. So we have 73 autism classrooms across Berkeley County Schools. Half of those have certified teachers. The other, another 30 or so, have long-term permanent subs. Now, those don't mean that they're not necessarily qualified. I mean, they could be retirees or what have you. But, you know, we want to be able to have long-term stable staffing in those positions.
2: And he says Berkeley County will be a state leader in funding with this initiative.
3: Because of this supplement, it's really hard to track exactly how each county does things beyond when they add supplements. But I would venture to say we're probably going to be the highest paying school district in the state for individuals going into autism classrooms.
2: You can find that complete interview on our Panhandle News Network Spotify page. Also on this morning's show, we got to catch up with Dustin Force. He's a South Berkeley native and recently returned from serving in the Weston community with Mercy Chefs.
4: Yeah, the biggest thing to remember is anytime there's a disaster anywhere that the need is ongoing. Sometimes it's weeks, sometimes it's months. In most cases, it's years. Down there in Weston, there in Lewis and Upshur County where the flooding hit, they're going to need a lot of support for years to come. People still, when we departed last week, people still needed muck out of their home. They still needed things ripped out of their homes, the drywall. You know, we went in 8 days, we served over 12,000 hot meals, provided groceries to over 12,000 people as well through the local food bank and food pantry that's still standing there.
2: Flood recovery efforts continue across the state. You can find more coverage at WVMetroNews.com. 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

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As a reminder, if you ever see news going on throughout our listening area, please let us know. 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

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We are excited to have the gold and blue back on our airwaves here on Cool 92.9 as we welcome back West Virginia University Mountaineer football. The Mountaineers get play underway September the 5th. It's coming up on us, less than a month away now, when they take on Coastal Carolina in the first home game of the season. Here, Mountaineer football on Cool 92.9. Still time left to partner your business with the Mountaineers. 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

Morgan Conney's greatest hits. This is Cool 92.9 coming up in 7 minutes. We're talking a luxury letdown. Have you ever had one? And what constitutes as a luxury letdown? Here's Paul Simon.

0: Paul and Oates right here on Cool 92.9. Have you ever dreamed about that one luxury item you've always wanted, only to realize, well, it's not as cracked up as it meant to be? A person online asked a simple question: what luxury did you stop wanting after you finally experienced it? A lot of answers poured in, and many of them had the same theme. A lot of upgrades are just too expensive, and many come with hidden costs and fail to live up to the hype. Some of these include hot tubs. They're fun at first, but way too expensive to upkeep. Plus, they often go unused most of the year. First-class flights. A bunch of people are saying that the upgrade is not worth the massive cost it is to get your first-class upgrade. 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Thousands of dollars for an underwhelming experience. 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Apparently, the excitement fades quickly after your purchase. Owning a boat, someone said. Boats are money holes, and most of them, they're more of a hassle than what they're worth. Going to a pro sporting event, somebody said it's way too expensive and usually you'll get better seats at home. VIP sections at music festivals, in-ground swimming pools, and fame was one that was mentioned. The person said the constant scrutiny and pressure of fame makes it way less appealing. Have you ever had a luxury letdown? Have you gotten a nice item and thought, well, this is not what it's cracked up to be? Let me know on our text line, 304-867-2001.
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2: 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On 81, we've had our share of weather, and northbound side slowing through the construction zone near Tavern Road. Northbound side slows out of Williamsport, and that's going to take you to Halfway Boulevard, while the southbound side slows through Mauginsville, and that's going to take you to Halfway Boulevard. Eastbound side is going to slow after South Mountain through Myersville. The westbound side traffic slows 355 over to 340. And then on 270, my goodness, you've got a sea of traffic because of the weather that's going on right now, both directions, and even riding through Frederick on 15. The crash that was on 15 before we got to Limestone School Road just got moved out of the way. So expect delays between Leesburg and Luckett's both directions. I'm Allie Oakley. That's a look at your traffic.
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12: Here's your Panhandle News Network forecast. Tonight, expect mostly cloudy skies with high humidity and the possibility of a severe thunderstorm bringing heavy rain. Be prepared for strong winds along with the downpours. The temperature will drop to 70 degrees. With your exclusive AccuWeather forecast, I'm meteorologist Jason Caterina on Cool 92.9.

0: Morgan County's greatest hits. 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It's time once again for another community update brought to you by Clark's Home Furnishing, service that you just don't get from the big guys. Going on this weekend, August 14th, it's going to be another free Friday night concert with the MAC 2026 Summer Music Series at the Ice House in Berkeley Springs. Doors open at 6, music begins at 7. This Friday, you can hear the music from Dawn Drake and Zap Oat. 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
2: Berkeley County School Superintendent Dr. Ryan Sachs joined this morning's Panhandle Live to discuss a new autism classroom workforce initiative.
3: Where we have had the most need in filling these classrooms has been in our special education classrooms and especially our autism classes. So we have 73 autism classrooms across Berkeley County Schools. Half of those have certified teachers. The other, another 30 or so have long-term permanent subs. Now, those don't mean that they're not necessarily qualified. It means that they could be retirees or what have you. But, you know, we want to be able to have long-term stable staffing in those positions.
2: And he says Berkeley County will be a state leader in funding with this initiative.
3: Because of this supplement, it's really hard to track exactly how each county does things beyond when they add supplements. But I would venture to say we're probably going to be the highest paying school district in the state for individuals going into autism classrooms.
2: You can find that complete interview on our Panhandle News Network Spotify page. Also on this morning show, we got to catch up with Dustin Force. He's a South Berkeley native and recently returned from serving in the Weston community with Mercy Chefs.
4: Yeah, the biggest thing to remember is anytime there's a disaster anywhere, that the need is ongoing. Sometimes it's weeks, sometimes it's months. In most cases, it's years. Down there in Weston, there in Lewis and Upshur County where the flooding hit, they're going to need a lot of support for years to come. People, still, when we departed last week, people still needed muck out of their home. They still needed things ripped out of their homes, the drywall. You know, we went in 8 days, we served over 12,000 hot meals, provided groceries to over 12,000 people as well through the local food bank and food pantry that's still standing there.
2: Flood recovery efforts continue across the state. You can find more coverage at WVMetroNews.com. 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

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I'm

Morgan County's greatest hits. You're listening to Cool 92.9. We're going to be on the move this weekend. Hometown Mornings' own Danielle will be broadcasting live from the Morgan County Expo at Berkeley Springs State Park. Going to be a ton of fun for this annual event. She will be there live from 10 until noon. Free swimming, bounce house, watermelon eating contest, exhibits at the Ice House from 10 until 3. Cool 92.9.

Morgan County's greatest hits. You're listening to Cool 92.9. Coming up for you in about 7 minutes. It is celebrity birthdays on this 10th day of August. Right now, spinning you back to 1986. Here's Cyndi Lauper. It's Change of Heart. This is Cool 92.9.

0: Morgan Connie's greatest hits. This is Cool 92.9. It's time once again for our celebrity birthdays on this 10th day of August. And if you are celebrating a birthday today, a big happy birthday to you from all of us here at Cool 92.9. A member of the Kardashian-Jenner clan and now very much hanging out with actor Timothy Chalamet. Kylie Jenner is celebrating birthday number 29 today. From MacGyver and Havoc in the X-Men movies, Lucas Till is 36 today. Fun fact, he's also the guy in Taylor Swift's You Belong With Me music video. Robin slash Nightwing on the gritty live-action version of Teen Titans on HBO Max. Brenton Thwaites is 37 today. Dr. Max Goodwin, the new star of New Amsterdam, is Ryan Eggold. He is 42 today. Cheyenne on Reba and Ariel on Once Upon a Time. Joanna Garcia is 47 today. ADA Abby Carmichael on Law & Order. Angie Harmon is 54 today. Actor, writer, and ex of Jennifer Aniston, Justin Theroux, is 55 today. Alex Michelle is 56. The original Bachelor celebrating a birthday today. The Biv of Bill Bev DeVoe, Michael Bivins, is 58 today, also a member of New Edition. Bo was the world heavyweight boxing champ. Riddick Bo, he's 59 today when he beat Evander Holyfield by decision in 1992. And from NXS, John Ferris is 65 today. Antonio Banderas is 66 as well. Celebrating today is Rosanna Arquette. She's 67 today. She inspired two of the most classic jams of the 80s, the mega hit Rosanna from Toto. And Rosanna also had a brief fling with Peter Gabriel, which inspired him to write In Your Eyes. Ian Anderson is 79 today, the leader of Jethro Tull. He plays flute, but the band's most popular song, Aqualung, has no flute in it. Birthdays from those who have passed on: Jimmy Dean and his delicious sausages. He was celebrating a birthday today. He passed in 2010. And the original Tin Man would have celebrated a birthday today. The Jack Haley. Jack Haley's birthday would have been today. He passed in 1979. More to come. 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
2: 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Traffic is going to be pretty heavy on that northbound side north of 37. The crash that was near Route 50 moved out of the way. Southbound side, it's the construction mixed with the volume on your way toward Hedgesville Road into Martinsburg. Southbound's also pretty heavy into Williamsport. 70 westbound, traffic slows 270 over to 340. Then you're fine South Mountain, Hagerstown to Hancock. 15 out of Leesburg, it's pretty heavy. Heavy into Luckett's, and at Mountville Road, Route 9, you're lining up for the Berlin Turnpike as well as Harper's Ferry Road. The rest of the ride to Charlestown, traffic's doing fine. 340, you're fine between Frederick, Harper's Ferry, and Charlestown. I'm Allie Oakley with traffic.
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7: Here's your Panhandle News Network forecast. Tonight, expect mostly cloudy skies with high humidity and the possibility of a severe thunderstorm bringing heavy rain. Be prepared for strong winds along with the downpours. The temperature will drop to 70 degrees. With your exclusive AccuWeather forecast, I'm meteorologist Jason Caterina on Cool 92.9.

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2: Berkeley County School Superintendent Dr. Ryan Sachs joined this morning's Panhandle Live to discuss a new autism classroom workforce initiative.
3: Where we have had the most need in filling these classrooms has been in our special education classrooms and especially our autism classes. So we have 73 autism classrooms across Berkeley County Schools. Half of those have certified teachers. The other, another 30 or so, have long-term permanent subs. Now, those don't mean that they're not necessarily qualified. I mean, they could be retirees or what have you. But, you know, we want to be able to have long-term stable staffing in those positions.
2: Andy says Berkeley County will be a state leader in funding with this initiative.
3: Because of this supplement, it's really hard to track exactly how each county does things beyond when they add supplements. But I would venture to say we're probably going to be the highest paying school district in the state for individuals going into autism classrooms.
2: You can find that complete interview on our Panhandle News Network Spotify page. Also on this morning's show, we got to catch up with Dustin Force. He's a South Berkeley native and recently returned from serving in the Weston community with Mercy Chefs.
4: Yeah, the biggest thing to remember is anytime there's a disaster anywhere that the need is ongoing. Sometimes it's weeks, sometimes it's months. In most cases, it's years. Down there in Weston, there in Lewis and Upshur County where the flooding hit, they're going to need a lot of support for years to come. People still, when we departed last week, people still needed muck out of their home. They still needed things ripped out of their homes, the drywall. You know, we went in 8 days, we served over 12,000 hot meals, provided groceries to over 12,000 people as well through the local food bank and food pantry that's still standing there.
2: Flood recovery efforts continue across the state. You can find more coverage at WVMetroNews.com. From the news desk, I'm Luke Wiggs.
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Morgan County's greatest hits. You're listening to Cool 92.9. Be sure to come out and see us. Cool 92.9 is going to be on the move this weekend. Hometown Mornings' own Danielle.

We'll be live at the Morgan County Expo from 10 until noon at Berkeley Springs State Park. This annual event is always a ton of fun. Free swimming will be had. You got bounce houses, a watermelon eating contest on top of all that. Plus some cool exhibits at the Ice House from 10 until 3. It's the Morgan County Expo. Cool 92.9 is live from 10.

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Morgan County's greatest hits. This is Cool 92.9. Our daily trip into the DeLorean is coming up for you in about 8 minutes' time. Keep it here. We're going to take you back now to 1974. One of the legendary hits from Elton John. It's Benny and the Jets.

Michael Jackson with Billie Jean right here on Cool 92.9. It's time once again for our daily trip into the DeLorean and what happened in cool history on today's date. In 1821, Missouri became the 24th state in the Union. Missouri, notably the birthplace of Mark Twain and the home of both the Pony Express Museum and the world-famous St. Louis Gateway Arch. 180 years ago today, in 1846, Congress chartered the Smithsonian Institute in Washington, D.C., named in honor of English scientist Joseph Smithsonian, who donated $500,000 to make the Smithsonian Institute possible. In 1977, postal employee David Berkowitz was arrested in Yonkers, New York, accused of being the son of Sam. He would shoot six people to death because his dog told him to do so. Berkowitz would later be convicted of those crimes. In 1979, speaking of Michael Jackson, the artist you just heard, he released his fifth studio album 47 years ago today, Off the Wall, featuring massive hits Rock With You, Off the Wall, and Don't Stop Till You Get Enough.

0: The women's 3,000-meter race, the 1984 Los Angeles Summer Olympics, ended quickly for Mary Decker when she tripped over Zola Budd of South Africa, who was running barefoot for Britain. Romania Marisha Pusia would win the race that day. The Red Hot Chili Peppers released their self-titled debut album on today's date in 1984. Nicolas Cage and Lisa Marie Presley would be married on today's date in 2002. He would file for divorce by Thanksgiving of that same year. And in 2003, 60-year-old Geraldo Rivera married his fifth wife, 28-year-old Eric Lavi. More to come. 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
2: Here's your Panhandle News Network forecast. Tonight, expect mostly cloudy skies with high humidity and the possibility of a severe thunderstorm bringing heavy rain. Be prepared for strong winds along with the downpours. The temperature will drop to 70 degrees. With your exclusive AccuWeather forecast, I'm meteorologist Jason Caterina on Cool 92.9.

0: Morgan County's greatest hits. 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I'm Parker Stone. A big thank you, as always, for spending the tail end of your workday and your ride home right here on Cool 92.9. More great music coming up for you throughout the rest of your Monday evening. 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